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0: Florida Georgia Line with Around Here, Cat Country 98.7. Also, in October, I'm really excited about this, the fourth annual Creepy Crawl, ladies and gentlemen. Coming up October 30th, please make sure that you mark your calendars and you're not late. We really want you to be a part of this because we have a mystery we're trying to solve. We're trying to figure out what happened to this ghostly radio station that keeps popping up randomly. There's no historical information about this whatsoever, but we did find some information that there was this radio station that happened that was used to be in downtown Rapid City, but then there was a fire in 1977, and then all information relating to that radio station has just been completely gone.
1: This is just crazy to me, man.
0: I know, and it keeps bleeding into our stations. We're like, what is that? So we're like trying to find out what's going on. Is this a ghostly presence that's bleeding through down during the Halloween season? Or is this just something else entirely? I don't know. We're going to find out, though. The Rapid City Creepy Crawl. You go to RapidCityCreepyCrawl.com with all the information. We're giving away $2,000 in Allegiant flight vouchers. We'll have a $500 Visa gift card for the best costume. And other great prizes from the bars, as well as a Halloween dance and drag show that's going to be at the 445. We got tickets for that. So a lot of fun stuff to be excited about, and also some creepy stuff.
1: Ooh.
0: The fourth annual Creepy Crawl, October 30th, starts at Murphy's at 6 p.m.
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12: From the Waring Sturgis Ford Weather Center, I'm meteorologist Ember Sky. Cloudy tonight with a chance of showers before 10 and a low near 50. Tuesday stays mostly cloudy, reaching 67. Another chance of showers Tuesday night with lows around 57.
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0: Tour in 2027 with Eric Church and Sheryl Crow should be a people are definitely going to go to that show. Monday Night Football tonight. Looking forward to see if the Rams can, pull themselves back together after they got their butts handed to them in Australia for week one, on Wednesday or Thursday the week before.
1: I'm looking to see if I can get a win in this Pick'em's League, son. I think I'm the closest so far.
0: Yeah, so we got, let's check this out. Here we go. We got to pull it up because, it's the Giants and Rams. So this is kind of interesting to me. Like, I think the Giants are a good football team. They got a vibe to them. They're still very young. So, like, the Rams on paper should win this game. No problem. But I think that it's going to be real close, and I think the Giants might have a chance to win to this game.
1: Do you really feel that way?
0: I do, because...
1: Can you not feel that way just until I win this Pick'em's League this week?
0: Yeah. I might change my answer to the Rams, though, because I feel like it's the safe bet.
1: I'm going with the Rams.
0: So I'm
1: going
0: to do that. Puka Nacua might not play. We don't know. And then, of course, Matthew Stafford, is he going to play better than he did? Because that was not good. But they all had those issues with, we're going to decide to fly to Australia the day before the game instead of when the 49ers were there for like 10 days,
1: having
0: getting
1: a vacation,
0: getting acclimated to the heat and the time zone and blah, blah, blah. No, this is the Rams now. So let's see if this was a team that people talked about, that could win the Super Bowl this year. But then they lost Myles Garrett, their big guy that they traded for in the offseason, having knee surgery. So he's out. Aaron Donald might play. I don't know. We'll see. It's going to be an interesting game.
1: How do you think Isaiah Likely is going to do?
0: I think Isaiah Likely is going to do very, very well, sir.
1: Do you think he's going to get more than 3 points?
0: He should, yes.
1: On fantasy?
0: Yes.
1: That would make me sad.
0: Tune into the Monday Night Football game on ESPN.
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0: 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Afternoons never sounded so good.
1: 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It's a party.
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0: with you. 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All right. We have done it. We have passed it. We have accomplished what we have set our minds out to do, and that was to finish this radio show.
1: Yeah, we did it, man. I'm really excited about it. You know, I think we just put in our all, and then we were returned in favor with happiness and success.
0: Thank you. I appreciate that take on our what would have been probably subpar to Mark Houston, because he just thinks that he's better than anybody and everybody.
1: He told me in secret that he thinks that I'm almost as good as him.
0: What?
1: No, he never told me. Why would he say that? That'd be a super weird conversation for Mark to have with me.
0: Yeah. Also, congratulations to Zach Gibson. He works for our competitor, but he's a good friend of ours. Mm-hmm. And he won, or he didn't win, but he was voted the number one radio personality in the Black Hills.
1: Yep. Do you know who got second?
0: I don't know.
1: Brandon Jones.
0: Did he really?
1: Yeah.
0: Well, that's
1: so
0: rad.
1: Our own Brandon Jones, who actually works for our radio stations, got second.
0: I wasn't even nominated.
1: Me neither, dude. I don't think anyone knows I do radio yet, except for like the people that
0: you've been here for a year, dude.
1: Year and a half.
0: I've been doing radio for 12 years.
1: I'm not, okay.
0: 13 years.
1: This isn't an ego strike for you, man. I'm not talking about that. I'm not saying I deserve more.
0: No, I know.
1: I'm just saying, I'm pretty sure no one knows. It's been such a short time.
0: Nobody
1: so
0: even thought about me. I'm kind of sad about it. But I am really happy for Zach, for sure.
1: Yeah,
0: me too. I wasn't even thought of.
1: You might have been. You go look on the thing.
0: I wasn't.
1: Brandon didn't know he was a part of it until he read today on accident that he was second.
0: I knew that Zach was on there, but I wasn't nominated, dude. Nobody thought about me. That's fine. Maybe
1: I thought
0: next
1: about
0: year.
1: You. I didn't even know that the Best of the Black Hills thing existed until today.
0: It's a real thing.
1: Because I don't really care about that.
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10: From the Waring Sturgis Ford Weather Center, I'm meteorologist Ember Sky. Cloudy tonight with a chance of showers before 10 and a low near 50. Tuesday stays mostly cloudy, reaching 67. Another chance of showers Tuesday night, with lows around 57.
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Thanks for tuning in to your Monday edition of your second shift. 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
9: From the Waring Sturgis Ford Weather Center, I'm meteorologist Ember Sky. Cloudy tonight with a chance of showers before 10 and a low near 50. Tuesday stays mostly cloudy, reaching 67. Another chance of showers Tuesday night with lows around 57.
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7: From the Waring Sturgis Ford Weather Center, I'm meteorologist Ember Sky. Cloudy tonight with a chance of showers before 10 and a low near 50. Tuesday stays mostly cloudy, reaching 67. Another chance of showers Tuesday night, with lows around 57.
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15: From the Waring Sturgis Ford Weather Center, I'm meteorologist Ember Sky. Cloudy tonight with a chance of showers before 10 and a low near 50. Tuesday stays mostly cloudy, reaching 67. Another chance of showers Tuesday night, with lows around 57.
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4: From the Waring Sturgis Ford Weather Center, I'm meteorologist Ember Sky. Cloudy tonight with a chance of showers before 10 and a low near 50. Tuesday stays mostly cloudy, reaching 67. Another chance of showers Tuesday night, with lows around 57.
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4: 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A cast iron skillet swinging lid flipper. Now he's a double wide on the county line. Sipping on a six pack of Lone Star Light. She did him dirty, took him to

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7: From the Waring Sturgis Ford Weather Center, I'm meteorologist Ember Sky. Cloudy tonight with a chance of showers before 10 and a low near 50. Tuesday stays mostly cloudy, reaching 67. Another chance of showers Tuesday night, with lows around 57.
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4: From the Waring Sturgis Ford Weather Center, I'm meteorologist Ember Sky. Cloudy tonight with a chance of showers before 10 and a low near 50. Tuesday stays mostly cloudy, reaching 67. Another chance of showers Tuesday night with lows around 57.
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7: From the Waring Sturgis Ford Weather Center, I'm meteorologist Ember Skye. Cloudy tonight with a chance of showers before 10 and a low near 50. Tuesday stays mostly cloudy, reaching 67. Another chance of showers Tuesday night, with lows around 57.
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7: From the Waring Sturgis Ford Weather Center, I'm meteorologist Ember Sky. Cloudy tonight with a chance of showers before 10 and a low near 50. Tuesday stays mostly cloudy, reaching 67. Another chance of showers Tuesday night, with lows around 57.
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4: From the Waring Sturgis Ford Weather Center, I'm meteorologist Ember Sky. Cloudy tonight with a chance of showers before 10 and a low near 50. Tuesday stays mostly cloudy, reaching 67. Another chance of showers Tuesday night with lows around 57.
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0: 50. Tuesday stays mostly cloudy, reaching 67. Another chance of showers Tuesday night, with lows around 57.
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7: From the Waring Sturgis Ford Weather Center, I'm meteorologist Ember Sky. Overnight brings cloudy skies with a slight chance of rain after 3 and a low near 50. Later today stays mostly cloudy, reaching 67. Tuesday night brings another chance of rain, with lows near 57.
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4: From the Waring Sturgis Ford Weather Center, I'm meteorologist Ember Sky. Overnight brings cloudy skies with a slight chance of rain after 3 and a low near 50. Later today stays mostly cloudy, reaching 67. Tuesday night brings another chance of rain, with lows near 57.

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8: From the Waring Sturgis Ford Weather Center, I'm meteorologist Ember Sky. Overnight brings cloudy skies with a slight chance of rain after 3 and a low near 50. Later today stays mostly cloudy, reaching 67. Tuesday night brings another chance of rain with lows near 57.
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7: From the Waring Sturgis Ford Weather Center, I'm meteorologist Ember Sky. Overnight brings cloudy skies with a slight chance of rain after 3 and a low near 50. Later today stays mostly cloudy, reaching 67. Tuesday night brings another chance of rain, with lows near 57.
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4: From the Waring Sturgis Ford Weather Center, I'm meteorologist Ember Sky. Overnight brings cloudy skies with a slight chance of rain after 3 and a low near 50. Later today stays mostly cloudy, reaching 67. Tuesday night brings another chance of rain with lows near 57.
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5: From the Waring Sturgis Ford Weather Center, I'm meteorologist Ember Sky. Overnight brings cloudy skies with a slight chance of rain after 3 and a low near 50. Later today stays mostly cloudy, reaching 67. Tuesday night brings another chance of rain with lows near 57.
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1: So yeah, I've been with the Rapid City Police Department now as a full-time officer for 25 years. At August 1st would have been my 25-year mark. 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So geez, if you were to even add those years on top of that 25, it's been a while. 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
5: From the Waring Sturgis Ford Weather Center, I'm meteorologist Ember Sky. Overnight brings cloudy skies with a slight chance of rain after 3 and a low near 50. Later today stays mostly cloudy, reaching 67. Tuesday night brings another chance of rain with lows near 57.
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4: From the Waring Sturgis Ford Weather Center, I'm meteorologist Ember Skye. Overnight brings cloudy skies with a slight chance of rain after 3 and a low near 50. Later today stays mostly cloudy, reaching 67. Tuesday night brings another chance of rain with lows near 57.
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7: From the Waring Sturgis Ford Weather Center, I'm meteorologist Ember Sky. Overnight brings cloudy skies with a slight chance of rain after 3 and a low near 50. Later today stays mostly cloudy, reaching 67. Tuesday night brings another chance of rain with lows near 57.
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4: From the Waring Sturgis Ford Weather Center, I'm meteorologist Ember Sky. Overnight brings cloudy skies with a slight chance of rain after 3 and a low near 50. Later today stays mostly cloudy, reaching 67. Tuesday night brings another chance of rain, with lows near 57.
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12: From the Waring Sturgis Ford Weather Center, I'm meteorologist Ember Sky. Overnight brings cloudy skies with a slight chance of rain after 3 and a low near 50. Later today stays mostly cloudy, reaching 67. Tuesday night brings another chance of rain with lows near 57.
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10: From the Waring Sturgis Ford Weather Center, I'm meteorologist Ember Skye. Overnight brings cloudy skies with a slight chance of rain after 3 and a low near 50. Later today stays mostly cloudy, reaching 67. Tuesday night brings another chance of rain with low

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0: life again tomorrow, so I'll tell you later all about what's going on with that.
1: Well, not to be short with you, but it is Hobbit Day.
2: Yeah.
1: Oh. What's a Hobbit?
0: Like, a Hobbit what is, that, is like what you see on Lord of the Rings.
1: Well, and so if I've never watched Lord of the Rings or read their books or seen their tape.
0: I don't remember the characters' names.
1: Hob 1, Hob
2: Frodo,
1: 2.
2: Frodo, Samwise, Pippin, Merry. I mean, there's a bunch of them. Especially
0: Frodo Baggins.
2: In that new Rings like of Power show.
0: And Sam.
2: There's tons of Hobbits.
1: Did they make a Hobbit movie, I thought?
2: Yeah. And then there was The Hobbit.
1: But it was more of a short flick.
0: The books
2: are
0: good.
2: No, it's three really long movies just like Lord of the Rings.
1: Oh, really?
2: Yeah, dude.
1: Oh, wow. I thought they would have made them shorter. No pun intended.
2: Oh, I just got the joke.
0: Oh, my gosh.
2: That's embarrassing.
0: And we just talked to Jordan, one of our coworkers. He's really short. And we told him it was Hobbit Day. And he's like, it's my day. And then he pulled his feet out.
2: And they are hairy. They're hairy.
1: He's hairy, but I've seen hairier feet, I swear.
2: Oh, yeah.
3: 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On your phone. And on the air.
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12: From the Waring Sturgis Ford Weather Center, I'm meteorologist Ember Sky. Mostly cloudy skies today with a high near 67. Tonight brings a chance of showers with lows around 57. Wednesday brings clearing skies and warmer temperatures, reaching 81.
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0: It's Morgan Wallen on the cat with your Roadhouse.
1: I have never heard of something like this. I'm mind blown by what I'm about to talk about, just because I don't know if schools are failing or if kids are just idiots. And they're not all. I know my friends
0: all
1: have kids.
0: Can be.
1: Some they can be, absolutely. And this person is really taking advantage of being allowed to be an idiot. So this young woman went on TikTok to complain that she just found out that she is being scammed every time she might go to the gas station or the grocery store. Because when she asks for cash back from the clerk at the grocery store, for instance, they've been taking it out of her own bank account.
0: Oh my gosh. Are you...
2: The audacity.
0: I almost cussed.
2: The audacity of these places.
1: Okay, so this is even one time. Where she noticed what was happening and had an aha moment, she said she just found out that her grocery store has been stealing money from her for the past year and a half.
2: So she thought by asking for cash back, it was part of like some weird deal where the money just came from the heavens.
1: Yes, I'm guessing.
2: And then it did not come from her account. Maybe the grocery store gave her the money. Is she getting like $20, $40, $60?
1: See, and that's what I don't understand. What is her lifestyle, or like, what is her? Yeah. How did she grow up that escaped her? I'm not like. Are her parents super rich? But like,
2: yeah, she's like, I don't know. I just want cash back.
1: Yeah, exactly. It says cash back. Or is she like confused about like when you hear cash back rewards with credit cards? Is she thinking that this is what that is too?
2: Yeah. Also, you know, it's something so glorious. She had to tell her friends, "Are you guys not getting cash back when you buy stuff?" Literally, I went in to get coffee and was like, "Can I get $20 in cash back?" And they were like, "Yeah." And then I walked out. I had $20 extra. Why aren't you guys doing this?
3: We are united.
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10: From the Waring Sturgis Ford Weather Center, I'm meteorologist Ember Sky. Mostly cloudy skies today with a high near 67. Tonight brings a chance of showers with lows around 57. Wednesday brings clearing skies and warmer temperatures, reaching 81.
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0: Sell it.
1: Well, what?
2: Fake sell it to someone and then have them return it after you buy the other one.
1: Ooh, mm-hmm. I don't like your logic.
2: Yeah.
1: I might be able to do that. You're like, sorry, babe, they returned it.
2: I didn't like it.
3: What I love about his post, because I saw it and I obviously looked it up, is that on it, he's like, I think you listed it for what, like $4,000 or something?
1: Yeah.
3: Like that. Yeah. And then he's just like, also, if anyone wants to give me more than I'm asking, I would love that.
1: Yeah, I'll accept
3: it's
1: that.
3: Like, yeah, he's just, I can't even remember everything he said, but it's just like total nonsense.
1: Well, the first thing is like, disclaimer, serious. The horns don't come with the car. They're sentimental. There was somebody who messaged me that said they might be able to purchase if the horns came with it.
2: Oh, no.
1: And I said, well, that's probably going to be double the value. And that's fine.
3: Yep.
1: But the problem was, is the aura and overall ability of this car with the horns on is like doubled. And so like the stick to beat off the baddies, you know, all that, like you don't need as big of a stick if you take the horns off, you know, but them rims.
3: Well, the Crown Victoria is one of the most comfortable vehicles that's ever been produced.
1: Yeah.
2: It's got a big trunk.
3: One of the highest safety rated vehicles, and it's got a great motor.
1: It does. It'll run forever. Like you may never need to get another vehicle.
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0: Three people were arrested Sunday after allegedly stealing a car from a restaurant on the 700 block of East North Street. According to police reports, around 7 p.m. Sunday, a DoorDash driver left their Nissan running and unlocked while picking up an order, and when leaving the restaurant, the vehicle was gone. Later in the

0: Evening, police received a report of the stolen vehicle on Sturgis Road, where they then located several individuals who were detained, taken into custody. Arrested were 25-year-old Ernie Hollihorn, 19-year-old Asia Hollihorn Cut, and 23-year-old Trevor Sierra. The investigation into the circumstances of the incident remains ongoing. Deadwood Fire and Rescue was paged to a one-vehicle rollover with possible entrapment over the weekend. According to a social media post from the Deadwood Fire, first arriving crews found a Mercedes-Benz RV had overturned on a trail just off U.S. Highway 385 near mile marker 121. First responders say one person was transported to the Deadwood Monument Hospital for treatment of unknown injuries. The crash is under investigation. For the Rap City Post, this is Jerry Steinle.
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0: It's Russell Dickerson on the cat with your Roadhouse. Now, Brandon, if you're selling the Crown Vic, what are you going to buy in its place?
1: I don't know. There's a Ford Bronco. I mean, I haven't looked at this Bronco, so I don't really know. But
0: like the older one or the new one?
1: Like an older one, 90s.
0: Those
1: like
0: are bad. Those are way better than the new ones.
2: Dude, I had an 81 Bronco. It was sick.
0: Oh, those are so cool. Yeah, I could see you driving that.
1: Yeah, it'd be fun. You never know. You know, I don't know. I probably won't buy it. I probably won't sell my Crown Vic either, but we'll see.
0: Unless you fake sell it.

0: Cat Country. Okay, here we go.
1: I love it.
0: Yeah.
1: Love the music. Love the music.
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0: House. Welcome back. So at this time tomorrow, I will be under the knife getting a webbed toe.
1: That's what I'm talking about.
2: Oh, my God.
1: Swimmers are us. Dude, you're going to be able to swim so good.
0: Now, let me explain why this is happening.
1: Okay.
0: I had some arthritis in my toe. The doctor cleaned it up, put a pin in there, and apparently the bones are crushing each other. They're coming back together. And he's like, oh, my gosh, you must be in so much pain. So he's going to completely remove the joint.
1: Wow.
0: And he has to sew that toe, which is this little piggy stayed home toe.
1: So it's, you had the big fat one.
0: Yeah, that's, this little piggy went to the market.
1: That, okay.
0: That one's being left alone.
1: Okay.
0: Although he has taken the hardware out of it.
1: Then you've got your pointer toe.
0: Yeah, which is this little piggy stayed home. That one is the one that gives me problems. And the one that eats roast beef, that, the one that stays home is going to be sewed to that one.
1: So essentially your middle finger toe.
0: Yeah, it's going to be.
1: You got your thumb toe, pointer toe, middle finger, the frick you toe.
0: Yeah.
2: Yeah,
0: it has to be stitched. It has to be sewed to the roast beef toe, so it can hold it up.
1: When looking at your hoof, which toe sticks out the farthest?
0: They're all pretty much dimensional. You know,
1: that's weird.
2: Nice, yeah, good for you.
0: It's like a big. I got Yabba Dabba Do feet.
1: You do.
0: Yeah. So there's nothing sticking out anywhere that's unusual.
1: Yeah,
2: I hope not.
1: Well, not yet.
2: What about you, Brandon?
1: Plus, it got shortened, didn't it?
0: Yeah,
1: they shortened.
0: They're also
1: it.
0: Taking out all the hardware that they put in December.
1: Oh, nice! So you'll lose some weight.
0: Yeah, yeah.
1: It's got to be ounces.
0: Yeah, I'm gonna bring that a bag of that hardware in here and show you guys.
1: Oh,
0: what
1: I can't wait.
0: My foot. Yeah,
1: I can't wait.
2: Well, are you gonna wash it first?
0: The doctor probably will.
2: Oh, okay. I hope so. Yeah, sterilize that.
0: Here's your bloody hardware.
1: That'd be cooler.
0: Yeah.
1: Honestly, a little meat,
0: but
1: maybe
0: I am
1: a chunk of bone.
0: Essentially, gonna have a webbed toe.
1: That's cool,
0: it's be
1: honestly.
0: Sewed together.
1: You really need to get into some swimming. Once that thing heals up, just think how much you'll just sit there and paddle with your hoof and be like standing in water like Jesus, because you got these webbed toes. You just paddle through the water so fast. Make
0: yeah, I won't
1: current.
0: Need any fins. Yeah.
2: No. Also, the uniqueness. Take some pictures of those doggies and then get like the detail of the webbed toe and throw it on Feet Finder. Make some money.
1: Oh,
0: holy,
1: bro,
0: only,
1: double up.
0: Only
1: do some
0: fans.
1: Befores and afters.
2: Only feet.
0: Onlyfeet.com.
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11: From the Waring Sturgis Ford Weather Center, I'm meteorologist Ember Sky. Mostly cloudy skies today with a high near 67. Tonight brings a chance of showers with lows around 57. Wednesday brings clearing skies and warmer temperatures, reaching 81.
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2: We get people that will describe to us certain pains, and we know right away what's happening. 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And we're probably looking at a tooth that needs to get crowned. Another one that people don't often see because they just aren't looking in their mouth, they're just brushing. Sometimes we get an abscess by a tooth and it may not even hurt, but you'll see a little pimple on the gum. So we recommend to tell people, you know, at least once a week, get a peek in there and just make sure you don't see anything like that developing. You can head off bigger problems by catching those signs earlier, and it makes your life better.
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0: It's Cat Country, Thomas Red, and the Roadhouse.
1: Well, Amy, since you are leaving us and going to get your hoof worked on, I would like to play a little game.
0: Oh, boy.
1: And then when we come back after this game, we'll talk about your favorite subject. What is your favorite subject
0: to talk about
1: on the radio? I've worked, how long have I worked on the radio with you? Too long.
0: Eight years?
1: Six, I think. Seven, eight? Is it really?
0: Yeah.
1: Ew, wow.
2: Oh, wow.
1: Jeez.
2: Oh, my God.
0: Almost a century.
1: Jeez. Let's settle her down. And I have found in those years, I found out right away, Amy's favorite subject is...
3: Wieners.
1: Well, second. That's second favorite. Oh. Sure. That'll get her mouth flapping. Let's see here.
0: We listen, but we don't judge.
1: I'm not saying this is a bad thing.
2: I'm listening.
1: Don't be defensive.
3: But I want to know so I can judge.
1: This is not a bad thing. Amy, your favorite subject to talk about, especially on the radio, and more off the radio. You don't do these things, but... You love to talk about it.
0: Flatulence and poop.
1: That's right.
2: Farts and poop.
1: Gentlemen, bing, bing, bing, bing, bing, bing, bing. So when we come back, I believe we have your twin that in Florida got in trouble.
0: I do have to say I have a 10-year-old, and that's why I'm like that.
1: I know. I didn't say it was a bad thing. I don't think it's a bad thing.
2: Yeah.
1: I mean, it's a real gas.
3: Stay young. Love life. Have fun.
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19: From the Waring Sturgis Ford Weather Center, I'm meteorologist Ember Sky. Mostly cloudy skies today with a high near 67. Tonight brings a chance of showers with lows around 57. Wednesday brings clearing skies and warmer temperatures, reaching 81.
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0: just on the interstate and stuff. And it's like, what? Anyway, I'm making that up. She does not have a twin brother. But there is a Florida man facing serious felony charges following a domestic dispute. It began over farting in bed.
1: Oh, no.
0: That's right.
2: I am Florida man.
3: And I'm Florida woman. Yeehaw.
0: That's right. Anthony Gordon, 32, was arrested after allegedly strangling his girlfriend when she asked him to stop farting. Oh, according to a police arrest affidavit, Gordon called the woman a B-I-T-C-H, prompting her to spit on him. He then grabbed her throat and with both hands, pulling her off the bed. The choking stopped only when she bit his finger. The victim later provided investigators a recording in which Gordon said, "That's what made me choke your blank blank."
1: Oh, no.
0: More should say dumb blank.
1: Yeah.
0: Gordon is charged with domestic battery and strangulation in the third degree.
1: God, that's so Florida, dude. And it's...
0: He double strangled her. One, he tried to give her the Dutch oven.
1: Mm-hmm.
0: She got mad, spit on him. And then, you know, he choked her out, which is obviously...
1: He just really didn't want her to have any fresh air.
0: Yeah. He was really...
3: Hey, rat.
0: Why are you choking me? Smell my fart!
1: I'm curious how this goes down. Obviously, he's got arrested and he has the battery charge. But spit on someone is assault in every court of law, pretty much. So I wonder if that's canceled out. No, I'm just saying it is. Like, well, I don't care. If someone spit on me, I'm not going to choke them out. That's wild.
0: In the art of football, is it offsetting penalties and they replay that night?
1: Well, I mean, literally dragging someone out of a bed and trying to, like, strangle them is way worse. But
0: for sure.
1: I'm just saying, did she get a small assault charge for the spit?
0: Yeah, did they ride in the same cop car?
1: Get her, she spit on me.
0: Get me out of here, he's still farting.
4: Hashtag morning. Hashtag fun.
1: Oh, that's fun.
4: Hashtag laughs.
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10: From the Rapid City Post, the Rapid City Bocce Complex will be officially renamed the Monica Burgess Bocce Complex at West Memorial Park. Burgess, who passed away earlier this year, was instrumental in the development of the complex, which serves the Rapid City community and Special Olympics South Dakota. Burgess led the development of the first two phases of the project, which included 16 bocce courts, partnering with Rusty Wallace and the NASCAR Foundation and Rod Woodruff of the Buffalo Chip Campground. Phase 3, currently underway, includes moving lights, a shelter, and a restroom area. The complex is located on Omaha Street and Mount Rush Road near Central High School and hosts hundreds of players each week, and the city hosts a fall and spring bocce league. Maintenance projects at South Dakota's national parks and public lands are piling up, and tourism leaders say the state is paying the price. The National Parks and Public Lands Legacy Restoration Fund expired last year. It was part of the Great American Outdoors Act passed in 2020 and set aside more than $9 billion for those repairs. The National Park Service says Mount Rushmore's repair backlog is about $57 million, and it's around $32 million at Badlands National Park. Tourism is South Dakota's second largest industry behind agriculture. More than 15 million people visited South Dakota in 2025, bringing in more than $5 billion. For the Rapid City Post, this is Jerry Steinle.
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1: 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Well, you know what my favorite thing to talk about is? What is your favorite thing to talk about, Brandon?
2: What?
3: Hers what do you mean? Poop and farts, and yours is?
2: I don't know, actually. It's hard to say. It's hard to narrow it down. Because it's probably not made for radio.
1: I would say peanut butter and boobs.
3: I was just going to say boobs for names.
2: Dude, could you imagine them together?
3: Actually, yes. It sounds amazing.
1: We got to figure Zachy out still.
3: I love talking about boobs.

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0: Tucker Wetmore. It's Cat Country. 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
1: You guys ever been pepper sprayed?
0: No.
2: No, I haven't.
1: I have.
2: Did you do it like on purpose? Did they like show you what it's like?
1: No. Amy knows the story. It was, I'll tell you a brief version of it, Zachy Moon, but it had to do with road rage, where a gentleman freaked out on me and the wife. We were in her old RAV4, really dark tinted windows. Yeah, so yeah. I don't think you could see inside. They were legal. And I don't know where this guy even came from, but he was like driving erratic and all over us. And then like in a construction zone, he was driving on the shoulder of the road next to us, trying to hit us. I was like, all right, that's enough. Uh-huh. And so I was like going to follow him and have a nice mild conversation with him. I never once was upset until when I pulled over behind him and got out of the car. His demeanor changed. And then he said, I think we could both agree we were in the wrong. But I'm like, I'm failing to see where I was in the wrong at all. And so I went and I smacked him on the chest and said, you better knock your bleep off. And he tried to pepper spray me, but I blocked it with my hand and it went all over in his car. And I did the coolest thing I think I've ever done. I licked my hand and said, I think it's expired. And then he just took off.
2: What?
1: He took off. And I was like, what a beep.
2: You blocked the pepper spray.
1: Went and got in the car. What? Megan was really mad because she thought I was going to get shot. I was like, no, we only had pepper spray.
0: But when you got to your car, did you start coughing?
1: It was expired.
0: Okay.
1: I'm telling you, there was nothing. I blocked it, and I was like, there was like a second where I'm like, ha. And then I was like, I licked my hand and said, it's expired. And I think that freaked him out.
2: That's freaking, yeah.
0: That is really badass.
2: And super
1: then he took
2: awesome.
1: Off, but I was like, yeah, take that, old man.
2: It's like a movie scene, dude.
1: When we come back, I'm going to tell you about some pepper spray.
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3: From the Waring Sturgis Ford Weather Center, I'm meteorologist Ember Sky. Mostly cloudy skies today with a high near 67. Tonight brings a chance of showers with lows around 57. Wednesday brings clearing skies and warmer temperatures, reaching 81.
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1: So speaking of getting pepper sprayed, okay, not to give you the punchline of the story, but aren't there, there's annoying things that happen in this world, whether it be road rage like I

0: just shared, or it'd be, you know, waiting in line for somebody, somebody cutting in line. Maybe you're at the movie theater and people won't quit talking or using their phone or doing whatever, right? Stuff's kind of annoying. You paid good money at a movie theater to watch a movie, and you got somebody kind of being annoying in front of you. It's annoying, yeah?
1: Yep. I don't like annoying people.
0: At what level are you like, that's it, I'm going to pepper spray them?
1: Oh, man, I don't know.
0: I don't know if any of them qualify
2: for it. Yeah, I was like, I don't know about that.
0: I don't know. Amy kind of looks, she's zoned out. She's thinking, I'm going to pepper spray the next person at a movie theater. But
1: it looks like she wants to pepper spray us.
0: There's a Los Angeles man who was arrested after pepper spraying another patron over a cell phone use in the movie theater. Matthew Ware, 34, allegedly attacked a moviegoer at an AMC around about 5:30 p.m. on September 15th. Two additional patrons had irritation from the spray, and it was all just because he was on his phone. Everything was normal, and all of a sudden behind me, I hear the sound of an aerosol can, like a spray, and a guy just yells out, I just got pepper sprayed.
1: Oh my. First of all, how is pepper spraying someone that is on their phone in a movie theater going to make them less annoying for this movie viewing experience?
0: I just ruined it for everybody.
1: Yeah, what are you doing?
0: And the people aren't even going to pause it, so the movie's still going.
1: Yeah, you're missing parts. This is crazy to me.
0: Now I've lost the plot of what the movie's about.
3: Popcorn's going to be peppery.
0: Yeah. I'd be like, yuck, ruin my popcorn. I want a refund.
1: Now I'm curious about peppered popcorn. It might be good.
3: Yeah. I bet it is.
1: Actually,
0: I mean, I've put pepper on popcorn. It's good, but not pepper spray.
1: Well, yeah. Okay. So that's crazier. Yeah,
0: but,
1: for sure.
0: But yeah. So I'm just saying, what do you guys think? Was that a little overreaction?
3: Of course it was.
1: Yeah. No, absolutely, yes. That was a huge overreaction. Like, what? My God.
0: Yeah. So, yeah. Anyways, I'm going to get some pepper spray. I'm going to start using it more.
3: Please don't.
1: Get that fart spray.
3: I'd rather have the fart spray.
0: I know. I think I'd rather be pepper sprayed.
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0: LBT, a pontoon on the Cat with the Roadhouse.
1: Speaking of pepper spray, this is totally different. There's a Detroit funeral home, and it's under police investigation because they cremated the wrong woman and allegedly attempted to present another body in her place.
2: Oh, my
1: gosh. The family of 61-year-old Kimberly Moore arrived in Hutchinson Funeral Home on East 7 Mile for her viewing, only to find a different woman in the casket, dressed in Moore's own clothes and wig. That's not my mama in the casket, the one family member said. The home later claimed Moore's body was upstairs, contradicting earlier statements that she had been cremated. Family spokesperson Mario Morrow said, we know there's a problem, and we want to make it whole. Wild choice of words. Police are investigating. Moore's funeral was scheduled for Saturday, but the funeral home has since hired a PR firm, but offered no details explanation of said situation. Isn't that wild?
2: What?
1: How much would that
0: devastating
1: suck?
0: Would that be?
1: I mean, because, okay.
2: Well, she's a black chick.
1: Mistakes happen, right?
2: Well, I'm just saying, like, I feel like there's got to be, like, a clear, like, blind racism thing going on here. Like, how did you not see it was a different human being?
0: Oh, yeah. I see your
2: That's
0: point.
2: That's what I'm saying. Yeah. Sorry. Yeah. I paused for a second.
1: I get it. Like, mistakes happen. Things go wrong. But this is huge.
2: Yeah, it's a
1: You've
2: whole
1: really
2: person.
1: You've really got to triple, double check the body before he put it in, don't
2: For
1: you
2: sure.
1: think?
2: And if it's a simple case of, like, the people don't know who the person is, cool, yeah, they didn't know this woman.
1: Yeah.
2: And they, like, mislabeled a body or something. I don't know how any of these places work, but it's just insane that that is even a possibility. I've never even considered this that was a thing that could happen.
1: Is this worse than, say, switching a baby at birth? You know what I mean?
0: No.
1: Because at least the baby's got a life. You know what I mean?
2: Yeah.
1: I mean, these people are dead, but I mean, you know, ashes.
0: If
1: one's
0: it was
1: not.
0: Against their religion, you know, a body being cremated, that's what.
2: That's huge. Yeah.
1: Wouldn't that be wild though?
0: Mm-hmm.
1: Jeepers. That's could you imagine? You know, and how weird it must have been to be like, you're emotional because you just lost somebody. Uh-huh. You show up and you look in, you're like, it's not even my mom.
2: That's got to be so.
1: Like, how messed up that's got to feel?
2: That would destroy me, dude.
1: What a horrible situation for this funeral home. I kind of feel bad for everybody involved.
2: Ooh.
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11: From the Waring Sturgis Ford Weather Center, I'm meteorologist Ember Sky. Mostly cloudy skies today with a high near 67. Tonight brings a chance of showers with lows around 57. Wednesday

0: Luke Combs and Bailey Zimmerman on the Cat with Your Roadhouse. It's time for That's a Great Question, brought to you by Murphy's.
1: Absolutely. Question is, 21% of people have two or more of these.
0: Thumbs.
2: Wives.
0: Wives.
1: Oh, that'd be way cooler.
2: Girlfriends.
1: Clue is, they're a form of expression, but a lot of people don't want you to ask about them.
2: Yeah, wives.
1: Keep on guessing. You're close, but no.
0: Armpits. 348-3939. Texting your guess. On a train.

0: right, Zachy, hit us with the answer to that's a great question.
1: I'd love to. The question was, 21% of people have two or more of these. What are they?
0: Boobs.
2: Wait, balls. Two or more?
1: I think over 50% of people have two or more of those. At least two for sure.
2: Yeah, I want to meet the girl with more.
1: So do I. You know? Everyone wants to meet the girl
2: man,
1: with more.
2: Or man. I shouldn't be.
1: Anyway, your clue was they're a form of expression, but a lot of people don't want you to ask about them.
0: Arms.
1: It still kind of fits boobs, but it's not boobs.
0: Is it arms?
1: No, it's tattoos.
0: Wow, I was way off.
1: Yeah, you know, about one-fifth of everybody has two or more.
2: My favorite thing is when I'm getting a massage from a new masseuse.
1: Yeah.
2: And they're like, wait, do you have a tattoo on your butt?
1: That's awesome.
2: Yes, I do.
0: I don't know. Are you looking at my butt?
2: I know they are. I can feel them rubbing it.
1: I haven't seen it in a while, but I was supposed to be there.
2: I'm like, rub that tattoo down. Yeah. Try to rub it off. Yeah.
1: Go ahead. Don't tell a masseuse to rub anything off.
2: I'm sore. Keep rubbing.
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8: From the Rapid City Post, three people were arrested Sunday after allegedly stealing a car from a restaurant on the 700 block of East North Street. According to police reports, around 7 p.m. Sunday, a DoorDash driver left their Nissan running and unlocked while picking up an order, and when leaving the restaurant, the vehicle was gone. Later in the evening, police received a report of the stolen vehicle on Sturgis Road, where they then located several individuals who were detained, taken into custody. Arrested were 25-year-old Ernie Hollihorn, 19-year-old Asia Hollihorn Cut, and 23-year-old Trevor Sierra. Investigation into the circumstances of the incident remains ongoing. Deadwood Fire and Rescue was paged to a one-vehicle rollover with possible entrapment over the weekend. According to a social media post from the Deadwood Fire, first arriving crews found a Mercedes-Benz RV had overturned on a trail just off U.S. Highway 385 near mile marker 121. First responders say one person was transported to the Deadwood Monument Hospital for treatment of unknown injuries. The crash is under investigation. For the Rapid City Post, this is Jerry Steinle.
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1: Everybody has it on at work. 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

0: Man on the Cat with the Roadhouse. Welcome back.
1: I want to talk about something.
2: What?
1: I know Zachy filled in for your drummer last weekend.
2: Yeah,
1: How did that go? Did you guys talk about that yesterday?
2: He freaking killed it. No, he didn't.
3: We forgot.
1: How did it go?
2: He killed it, dude. And so here's, let me set this up. We had to play, it was the first long show. In the summertime, we play shorter sets, usually. In the wintertime, it goes back to like 4 hours. And in 4 hours, you could cover 60 to 70 songs. Poor Zachy Moon over here, who doesn't listen to country, right?
1: Oh, yeah.
2: Is out there playing 60-some songs that he knew five of.
1: Wow. Yeah.
3: No, it's funny because I went through this set list and I was like, wow, I know. And literally, I was like, I know four of these songs or have even heard four of these songs. And then when we actually got to playing a couple of the ones I thought I had heard or knew, it turned out I knew two of these songs of this whole list. But that's okay because Josh, their bassist, actually it was awesome. I can groove, and if you're any sort of drummer worth anything, you can figure out a groove to like a part that's being played.
2: A shuffle,
3: so that part's easy enough, you know what I mean? I can play with music, but when it comes to the stops or the transitions and stuff like that, which, you know, not all of them are perfect, but like they are good, necessary. So Josh is over here on a talkback mic, so he has a microphone that only I can hear in my ears and the crowd can't.
1: Oh, yeah.
3: So he can talk like, okay, we're coming up to this part, so I'm grooving, and he's like, okay, stop, 2, 3, 4, now.
2: Yep.
3: And then like, so we literally,
1: so
3: the
1: cool whole
3: show did that, and it was awesome. It's like a really active way of doing it, but it worked out.
2: It worked really well until we all got too drunk.
3: So the first set and the like first half of the second set were, it worked beautifully.
2: Boys,
3: and then
2: about the song.
1: I want to come back and talk about how you got too drunk.
2: They kept buying us shots.
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13: From the Waring Sturgis Ford Weather Center, I'm meteorologist Ember Sky. Mostly cloudy skies today with a high near 67. Tonight brings a chance of showers with lows around 57. Wednesday brings clearing skies and warmer temperatures, reaching 81.
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1: I'll make coffee. You also make coffee. After the coffee contest, we'll start working.

0: It's John Party on the Cat. Welcome back to the Roadhouse. So Zachy filled in for Brandon's drummer this past weekend, and you were telling the story, but then Brandon said, and then we got too drunk, and I want to hear more about that.
1: The problem was we were Mobridge, right? So and in Mobridge, they like to party, and so do we. I mean, honestly, and they're so fun. The people that we were up at the Oahe Hills Golf Course, which was beautiful.
2: Beautiful, dude.
1: So if you ever have a chance, go to that golf course, check it out. It's freaking phenomenal. The people there are awesome. The community of Mobridge are fun. And we were already drinking more than usual, and it's not a lot, but we were drinking more than usual. And then they kept buying us rounds of shots, like rounds, all those. And I'm like, there's five of us, and there's 9-8 shots on this thing. We're like, what are we doing? So we're trying to not be rude, and we're taking the shots. And next thing you know, by the fourth hour, we're like, crap! The next song is Johnny Cash.
2: So fortunately, I didn't get too wasted or anything, because that was my plan. I'm playing. Brandon didn't either, by the way. I know it makes the story sound cooler, but Brandon wasn't too crazy. He had to drive, and then I wasn't, because I've never played this stuff, and I'm not going to make a fool of myself. Like, if it's going to be bad, it's going to be because I'm, like, doing everything I can, but it's, like, that happens.
1: He killed
2: it. If it's because I'm drunk, then I'm going to feel really bad.
1: So, Zachy Moon killed it. He did really good.
2: Thank you. I appreciate it. But, like, so I didn't drink that heavily, but it got to a point, like, near the end of the last set, where it was like, we're having fun, and Josh is having a lot of fun, and Riley had a lot of fun.
1: Josh doesn't drink that much.
2: He's
1: not a drinker, really. None of us really are, but we'd approve you wrong.
2: It just got to a point where I was like, well, I mean, we are almost to the end, so I'm going to have some of these shots that are laying around.
0: Did you two bond? Did this bring you closer together?
1: We couldn't get any closer.
2: But Brandon and I think, are already tight, you know what I'm saying?
1: We held hands the whole way there and back in the Eagle.
2: Yeah, so when we leave this room, we hang out, like, all afternoon. All around the office.
0: No, I'm just kidding. I feel left out.
1: Yeah, we're going to go do karate in the basement. You want to come in?
0: Yeah.
3: What do you listen?
4: I like that it's laid back. I like that it is fun. It's easy to, like, listen to and sing along to.
3: Thank you for listening.
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1: From the Rapid City Post. The Rapid City Bocce Complex will be officially renamed the Monica Burgess Bocce Complex at West Memorial Park. Burgess, who passed away earlier this year, was instrumental in the development of the complex, which serves the Rapid City community and Special Olympics South Dakota. Burgess led the development of the first two phases of the project, which included 16 bocce courts, partnering with Rusty Wallace and the NASCAR Foundation and Rod Woodruff of the Buffalo Chip Campground. Phase 3, currently underway, includes moving lights, a shelter, and a restroom area. The complex is located on Omaha Street and Mount Rush Road near Central High School and hosts hundreds of players each week, and the city hosts a fall and spring bocce league. Maintenance projects at South Dakota's national parks and public lands are piling up, and tourism leaders say the state is paying the price. The National Parks and Public Lands Legacy Restoration Fund expired last year. It was part of the Great American Outdoors Act passed in 2020 and set aside more than $9 billion for those repairs. The National Park Service says Mount Rushmore's repair backlog is about $57 million, and it's around $32 million at Badlands National Park. Tourism is South Dakota's second largest industry behind agriculture. More than 15 million people visited South Dakota in 2025, bringing in more than $5 billion. For the Rapid City Post, this is Jerry Steinle.
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0: with the rodeo.
1: So we were just talking about playing a show in Mobridge, mm-hmm. but we have this beautiful young lady, and you are from Eagle Butte? Are you from this area?
2: Yeah, I'm from this area. I'm born and raised in Rapid, but my family's from Eagle Butte. That's because we're, yeah, Cheyenne River Lakota Nation.
1: You're here not because you're tall and beautiful, but because you are very talented and you were on a show. Yeah?
2: I was on a show. Yep.
1: And it's going to be airing soon. What's the
3: tomorrow.
1: Show called?
3: It's
1: going to be airing tomorrow.
2: Yeah. Yep. First what? Episode, episode one, airs tomorrow on Fox, so we're pretty excited.
1: And what's it called again?
2: It's called 99 to Beat.
1: That's right. Mm-hmm. 99 to
3: my
1: Beat.
3: My husband and I watched it last season.
4: Okay, so yeah, for people intense. Like me who have no idea what that show is, what is 99 to Beat?
2: It's basically, so what it is, it's a seemingly simple games that mm-hmm. you're playing, like just household items that you could use. And it's 100 of us that are just competing against each other, and there's only one rule, and it's don't finish last.
1: That's cool.
2: That's the whole premise of
3: it. I see on the list here it's called A Handful. Players, you transport 90 colorful beads into a correctly labeled test tube.
2: Yes.
3: Oh. With tiny
2: yeah,
3: hands.
2: With tiny baby hands. Like, have you seen those? Like,
1: yeah, I think I've seen
2: like,
1: the highlight
2: SNL
1: thing.
2: That SNL yeah. thing with, like, yeah. Debbie hands. It's yeah. basically those, but you're just putting them color-coded in test tubes.
3: And then
2: like
3: there's
4: holy.
3: Squat yeah. like a duck.
4: That's cool.
3: You have to collect squat three like ducks and place them into a bowl of water using a hook dangling between your legs.
2: Yeah, it was a little belt that's like hanging from us. And like for someone who's tall, it's actually a lot easier because you can just, there's so much room to work
1: yeah.
2: with.
1: Mm-hmm.
2: But man, if you like, some of those ones you didn't know you're supposed to like fully warm up for. And I'm like, this is harder than my workout like,
1: I
2: routine.
1: I should have stretched.
2: We like set the record for some of like the longest games. Because you just go until basically there's one person standing.
3: Oh my mm-hmm. gosh.
2: And we like set records of how long some of these games took. It was so fun, but like squatting for 2.5 hours, you're like, all right, breather, quick pause.
1: Yeah. Time, can we go to a commercial or something? My legs are on fire.
2: Ken, Aaron, run it back. Roll the commercial.
3: Yeah, Ken and Aaron, they're the commentators.
2: Yes, they are the hosts. They're really cool.
3: Yeah, did you get to meet them?
2: Yeah, no, they're really fun. We're in the studio with them every single day. They, like I said, they're kind of in this little box above us. So yeah. they have this full 360 view of this like arena, essentially.
1: Mm-hmm. Cool.
2: We're like gladiators.
1: 99 people.
2: Yeah,
1: yeah.
2: And we're just in a circle and they're just watching us, commentating. So we can like hear them saying things,
1: yeah.
2: but then you're trying to stay in the game and yeah. you're just like, oh my gosh, these really cool, amazing people are just watching me, you know, squat to get a duck into a hole. And you're like, I'm really cool, I promise.
4: I feel like I feel like a lot of the, I did look up a little video of some of the stuff going mm-hmm. on. I feel like a lot of it looks really easy until you're probably in the yeah. position of having to be on camera and doing it in the studio like that. Like
2: 100%.
4: Yeah.
2: Because I think that's what's so cool about the game is that truly anybody can win because, you know, going into it, you see people that are like athletes. We had an astronaut in there. We had
4: nice.
2: Like a Taylor Swift impersonator. Like we have a gator crusader. I'm really good friends with an alligator. Like the gator crusader, Michael, he's great. Shout out. People from all different walks of life, but these games, you're like, okay, you know, I was an athlete. Maybe I can be really good at this challenge.
4: Mm-hmm. Yeah.
2: No, like, let me tell you, like, anybody can win. There's, like, no weak links. Everybody is so strong, and it's, you don't know what you're going to be good at, right?
4: Yeah.
2: Like, this duck challenge, the tiny hands, it's dexterity, it's physical, it's mental, and then adding in 50 cameras
1: yeah.
2: and two mega celebrities ahead
1: yeah.
2: of you,
1: right.
2: $1 million on the line, and whoa. You're like, I can't finish last, and there's just this horn that goes off. And it's so anxiety inducing.
1: Yeah,
2: so you're just
1: so
2: like,
1: crazy.
2: It's fight or flight. Like, I've never experienced something like that in
1: that's
2: my entire life.
1: That's so crazy.
3: 99 to Beat. It premieres tomorrow.
2: Tomorrow.
3: Can you give us any hints on how long you last? Or if you...
2: I can't. I'm going to be so diplomatic about this.
3: How many episodes?
2: Like, you guys have to watch. So it's 10 episodes in a season.
1: Yeah.
2: But the best thing is like, something happens every episode. There's so much going yeah. on. It's so hectic.
1: It's so
2: it
1: crazy.
2: Is. You're at 100, you know, 100.

0: You're 20%. Always, you're yeah. on wow. all the time. But it's really fun. I think it's on Mountain. It's 7 p.m. because it's 9 p.m. EST on Fox. If you miss it, then it will be on Hulu the next day. And the good news is I am wearing the brightest yellow neon sweater possible. So if you're like, where's Lauren? I can't find her. Like, look for the yellow sweater and it will not lead you astray. Brudon, the tall Lakota yeah. woman.
1: That one's tall. From South Dakota.
0: And I know. Tall. I was the tallest girl. So I was like,
2: tell everyone how tall you are.
0: I am like 6'2 with shoes on. It's like, I'll get down. I'm 6'1½ with my socks. So.
1: Well, thank you so much for coming in.
0: I appreciate it.
1: Wish you the best of luck on the show. You. Can't wait to see it.
0: This is so fun. I feel like I have so much power with this microphone.
2: This is the true test. I'm the like, true test. We love you.
3: Love you.
0: Love you guys.
1: Oh, yes.
0: You guys.
1: Yes.
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18: From the Waring Sturgis Ford Weather Center, I'm meteorologist Ember Sky. Mostly cloudy skies today with a high near 67. Tonight brings a chance of showers with lows around 57. Wednesday brings clearing skies and warmer temperatures, reaching 81.
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3: We get people that will describe to us certain pains, and we know right away what's happening. 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And we're probably looking at a tooth that needs to get crowned. 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So we recommend to tell people, you know, at least once a week, get a peek in there and just make sure you don't see anything like that developing. You can head off bigger problems by catching those signs earlier, and it makes your life better.
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4: From the Waring Sturgis Ford Weather Center, I'm meteorologist Ember Sky. Mostly cloudy skies today with a high near 67. Tonight brings a chance of showers with lows around 57. Wednesday brings clearing skies and warmer temperatures, reaching 81.
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0: It. 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Amendment L weakens citizens' power at the ballot box, taking away our right to control the future of our state. Coming after majority rule and the sacred principle of one person, one vote. Don't be fooled. Amendment L is a political ploy. More power for lobbyists and special interests, less power for everyday South Dakota citizens. The good news is South Dakotans stopped this before. 2018 and 2022, we said hell no. And we'll say it again this year, because our Constitution isn't for sale to some Californian. Keep South Dakota, South Dakota. This November, vote no on Amendment L. Paid for by L. No.
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5: From the Waring Sturgis Ford Weather Center, I'm meteorologist Ember Sky. Mostly cloudy skies today with a high near 67. Tonight brings a chance of showers with lows around 57. Wednesday brings clearing skies and warmer temperatures, reaching 81.
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5: From the Waring Sturgis Ford Weather Center, I'm meteorologist Ember Sky. Mostly cloudy skies today with a high near 67. Tonight brings a chance of showers with lows around 57. Wednesday brings clearing skies and warmer temperatures, reaching 81.
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2: We get people that will describe to us certain pains, and we know right away what's happening. If you're currently having your cereal listening to this, and you are biting down, and you go, you know, it really hurts when I touch right here on a tooth, and you can specifically feel a spot of that tooth, and you bite on it and it hurts, you probably have a cracked tooth. And we're probably looking at a tooth that needs to get crowned. Another one that people don't often see because they just aren't looking in their mouth, they're just brushing. Sometimes we get an abscess by a tooth, and it may not even hurt, but you'll see a little pimple on the gum. So we recommend to tell people, you know, at least once a week, get a peek in there and just make sure you don't see anything like that developing. You can head off bigger problems by catching those signs earlier, and it makes your life better.
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8: From the Waring Sturgis Ford Weather Center, I'm meteorologist Ember Sky. Mostly cloudy skies today with a high near 67. Tonight brings a chance of showers with lows around 57. Wednesday brings clearing skies and warmer temperatures, reaching 81.
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6: From the Waring Sturgis Ford Weather Center, I'm meteorologist Ember Sky. Mostly cloudy this afternoon with a high near 65. A slight chance of showers tonight and Wednesday morning with a low near 55. A warmer Wednesday is ahead with a high near 82.
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4: From the Waring Sturgis Ford Weather Center, I'm meteorologist Ember Sky. Mostly cloudy this afternoon with a high near 65. A slight chance of showers tonight and Wednesday morning with a low near 55. A warmer Wednesday is ahead with a high near 82.
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2: If it ain't broke, don't fix it. 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More power for lobbyists and special interests, less power for everyday South Dakota citizens. The good news is South Dakotans stopped this before. 2018 and 2022, we said hell no. And we'll say it again this year, because our Constitution isn't for sale to some Californian. Keep South Dakota, South Dakota. This November, vote no on Amendment L. Paid for by L. No.
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4: From the Waring Sturgis Ford Weather Center, I'm meteorologist Ember Sky. Mostly cloudy this afternoon with a high near 65. A slight chance of showers tonight and Wednesday morning with a low near 55. A warmer Wednesday is ahead with a high near 82.
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10: From the Waring Sturgis Ford Weather Center, I'm meteorologist Ember Sky. Mostly cloudy this afternoon with a high near 65. A slight chance of showers tonight and Wednesday morning with a low near 55. A warmer Wednesday is ahead with a high near 82.
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5: We get people that will describe to us certain pains, and we know right away what's happening. 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And we're probably looking at a tooth that needs to get crowned. Another one that people don't often see because they just aren't looking in their mouth, they're just brushing. Sometimes we get an abscess by a tooth, and it may not even hurt, but you'll see a little pimple on the gum. So we recommend to tell people, you know, at least once a week, get a peek in there and just make sure you don't see anything like that.

0: that developing. You can head off bigger problems by catching those signs earlier, and it makes your life better.
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2: 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And we'll say it again this year, because our Constitution isn't for sale to some Californian. Keep South Dakota, South Dakota. 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
5: From the Waring Sturgis Ford Weather Center, I'm meteorologist Ember Sky. Mostly cloudy this afternoon with a high near 65. A slight chance of showers tonight and Wednesday morning with a low near 55. A warmer Wednesday is ahead with a high near 82.
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6: From the Waring Sturgis Ford Weather Center, I'm meteorologist Ember Sky. Mostly cloudy this afternoon with a high near 65. A slight chance of showers tonight and Wednesday morning with a low near 55. A warmer Wednesday is ahead with a high near 82.
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0: 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It's Tuesday. It's your second shift. It's Stitch and Zachy Moon on yet another dreary, kind of rainy, somewhat day, but it's okay.
1: It's okay. It's moody. And that's kind of how I feel right now. I don't know if it's because of that or if it's just coincidental that my mood is matching the mood outside.
0: That could be a thing. It's also the first day of fall. So, you know, maybe, you know, like it just hit us right and it's like, boom, fall.
1: Oh, yeah.
0: You think so?
1: I think so. Let's go.
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4: From the Waring Sturgis Ford Weather Center, I'm meteorologist Ember Sky. Mostly cloudy this afternoon with a high near 65. A slight chance of showers tonight and Wednesday morning with a low near 55. A warmer Wednesday is ahead with a high near 82.
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0: John Morgan with Kid Myself on Cat Country 98.7. It's your second shift. So if you didn't know, Zachy Moon, he's hit the ground running since he started working for Home Slice. It's one of the it's a good hire for us. You're hungry and you want to do the things that most people don't want to do. So that's a good thing.
1: Yeah.
0: You know what I mean? But one thing you do is the weekend rundown on the RapidCityPost.com. Of course, you can get that every week on the printed version. It's also posted online at RapidCityPost.com. And we do a little fun on air bit as well across all the states. Anything big coming up this weekend through your events? So he kind of puts together the events list for us and then the weekend rundown.
1: Let me check.
0: Where are you going to check?
1: Where I have it typed out.
0: There it is. Very nice. Very nice. Very nice. So again, RapidCityPost.com. Go check that out. I've been also doing a local spotlight, articles each week. And so if you know anybody that, in the community that does some good things or cool things and maybe they don't ever get the recognition, you can always send them our way. You can just send them to me. And that'd be fun. But yeah, events this weekend. Go.
1: Ooh, dude, this is sick. The Doll Arts Center always hosts these things called EPA Spotlights, and it's performances by different people.
0: Yeah.
1: And we've got the students of Katie Smirnova this week.
0: Okay.
1: That's Friday at 6 p.m. At 7 p.m. Friday, we've got Frozen. So the play, though, not the movie. Frozen takes the stage at the Performing Arts Center of Rapid City. So
0: that's really cool.
1: That's really cool, actually. I've never really heard of that. If you're looking for something earlier, like on Saturday, there's the Black Hills Card Show at the Monument. If you're into any sort of trading cards, now this is sports cards, like Pokemon cards, all that stuff. This is actually a really big event.
0: It's a really big deal, too. Somebody's dad, like, who's like 65, he goes, are you into trading cards at all? And I'm like, I used to be when I was a kid, or whatever. It's actually it's blown up now. But he showed me a card and that was like, look, that I just pulled this. And then he's like, it's like a $4,000 card. I'm like, what?
1: Yeah. So ignorance, I didn't think anything of this last year. We actually interviewed some of the people that were running it and they talked about needing some volunteers. And I was like, oh, cool. I mean, it's at the Monument. That's a big space. Well, how many people are going to go to a card show? A lot of people are going to go to this card show. It is an incredible thing. There's a lot of fans of trading cards, whether it be the sports or the trading card games or even memorabilia, stuff like that.
0: Yeah.
1: There's tons of stuff going on. There's stuff for kids. It's crazy.
0: Maybe you and I should get into this again.
1: Pokemon, let's go.
0: Yeah. So that's again this Saturday at the Monument.
1: Yes, it is. Saturday at 10 a.m. starts.
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0: Ella, teaming up with Morgan. I Can't Love You Anymore on Cat Country 98.7. Week two, done, completed. NFL wrapped up its week two last night, of course, with the Giants and the Rams and Jackson Dart going down, which is very unfortunate for the New York Giants. And the Rams offense looked like what they did last year. So, you know, that Australia thing was seemed to be in a fluke. But the reason I'm bringing this up is we get into week two because Zachy Moon won our pool in Pick'ems this week.
1: I did win Pick'ems. Yeah, that was nice.
0: You don't even know anything about football.
1: Yeah, but they have percentages. And then I know a couple of things that I overhear you talking about. Okay. I don't know this personally. I'm not a researcher.
0: Well, listen to me. I was 8-7,
1: but,
0: so.
1: I know, but I overhear you, and that's the thing, is that there is, you know, they have like a percentage, like, hey, what's the probability of this team winning? So I go with most of those, but there's a couple where, like, I had enough information and overheard you or John or our good buddy Brandon talking about, well, this might be an upset, even though it says these people might win. I picked a couple of those, but then went with the percentage on the rest, and it just worked out. That's all.
0: I know. It's a little bit of luck. You know what I mean? But for the most part, you can play along with this if you'd like. You go to ESPN, the NFL Pick'ems, and then you just search for Home Slice Skull Picks, because this is something that Brandon and I host on our podcast, Vikings Water Cooler Talk, on Stitcher BJ. You can get that anywhere. You get podcasts. It's presented by Game Day Men's Health, so go check that out and play along if you'd like to. Of course, it's a private thing, but you can sign up. It's just the password is homeslice24, capital H, once you find the Home Slice Skull Picks, and play along with us if you like. Week three kicks off this Thursday I can't even remember. Hold on a second. I'll pull it up because I just forgot and I feel stupid. I apologize. Week three. Okay. Falcons and Packers. Packers should win that game.
1: Yep.
0: No problem.
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14: From the Waring Sturgis Ford Weather Center, I'm meteorologist Ember Sky. Mostly cloudy this afternoon with a high near 65. A slight chance of showers tonight and Wednesday morning with a low near 55. A warmer Wednesday is ahead with a high near 82.
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Stella Lefty, of course, blowing this song up. 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On a-

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15: From the Waring Sturgis Ford Weather Center, I'm meteorologist Ember Sky. Mostly cloudy this afternoon, with a high near 65. A slight chance of showers tonight and Wednesday morning, with a low near 55. A warmer Wednesday is ahead, with a high near 82.
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0: latest from Morgan Wallen and Ben by now on Cat Country 98.7. We're talking about dangerous sports that nobody really ever really talks about being dangerous. Of course, we listed tug of war. Why? Well, you had to listen to the previous break. Cheerleading, sumo wrestling. Number two, darts. It's not just the risk of you getting hit in the back. Of course, it's alcoholism is what they're saying.
1: Oh.
0: One person said major incidents of cirrhosis of the liver, and it's not a joke. You compete in the pubs, you drink, it calms your nerves, and you drink more. Another said, how many sports are there where you can actually drink and smoke when it's not your turn? Darts, bowling, golf, and billiards. They're all listed as a dangerous sport because of alcohol.
1: Interesting. Yeah. Okay, cool. That's like saying, you know, watching football on Sundays is a dangerous thing because of alcohol.
0: It could be.
1: Yeah.
0: Didn't you see me try to do a backflip off my table the other day?
1: Drinking too much alcohol is the dangerous thing.
0: Yeah.
1: the sport itself is not.
0: water polo is the number one unexpected dangerous sport that people are talking online. One person says, I'm a pretty strong guy, but nothing prepared me for the brutality of what goes on above and especially below the water. It's straight up mauling, a water-based combat sport. Another person says they still have scars from people's finger and toenails. Ugh. And another compared it to competitive drowning.
1: Ooh, I hate drowning. I hate the idea of drowning, so I do not want to compete to see who can do it.
0: Fair enough, man. Who plays water polo out there? Is there anybody out there that like plays locally? Is there like a water polo league?
1: I'm embarrassed to say I don't even know what it is.
0: What?
1: Yeah, I don't know what this is.
0: I'm gonna show Zachy Moon what water polo is coming up.
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0: Kane Brown with Woman. It's Cat Country 98.7, part of your second shift. So water polo is the number one unexpected dangerous sport that people are talking about online. And Zachy Moon did not know what water polo is. And I mean, to be fair, I don't really know what it is either. I've seen it so I can visualize it. I can explain it. I don't know the rules or anything. So, you know, of course, I asked Google. Water polo is a competitive team sport played in a deep swimming pool where two teams of seven players try to score goals by throwing a ball into the opposite net, which is basically what I described to you.
1: Yeah.
0: Teams, each team has six field players and one goalkeeper. The duration of the game consists of four quarters. No touching the bottom. Players cannot touch the bottom of the pool. They have to swim the whole time.
1: Oh.
0: Ball handling. Outfield players can only hold the ball with one hand. Goalkeepers can use both hands. Scoring, of course, when you get into the goal. It's very demanding endurance. The sport combines the continuous swimming of endurance racing with the tactical and physical intensity of basketball, soccer, and rugby. And it's constant motion. Players rapidly transition between offense and defense, swimming up and down the pool. Oh, man.
1: This sounds like a lot, man.
0: Hold on, dude. That's
2: like curiosity.
0: No, I don't want an ad.
1: Well, get premium.
2: At Ancestry.
0: I guess. Oh, here we go.
2: Your busy schedule and your budget.
0: Healthy choice. He won't even let me skip. All right, here it is.
3: It is obviously a ball sport and a team sport, and it's very similar to soccer. You've got six players plus a goalkeeper either side, plus you've got another six players and a goalie.
0: Dude, this is intense.
4: Both teams attack and defend, so you swim up and down. Goal is to just score the goals.
0: Because it is an Olympic sport, of course.
4: Yeah, whoever's got the most goals at the end wins.
3: The center forward, center back.
0: Okay, we don't need to do all that. But anyways, sorry to waste your time. But they're swimming constantly. And anyways, you pulled it up. You said Serbia beat USA?
1: Yeah, in 2025, it looks like they did. Let me say this. I thought this was going to be like Marco Polo. It's not even close.
0: It's not. I still want to know if there's like a water polo league out there. Like if the Y has one or something. You know what I mean?
1: Oh, dude.
0: I feel like I would join it.
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15: From the Waring Sturgis Ford Weather Center, I'm meteorologist Ember Sky. Mostly cloudy this afternoon, with a high near 65. A slight chance of showers tonight and Wednesday morning, with a low near 55. A warmer Wednesday is ahead, with a high near 82.
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0: wonder. George Burge with Cowboy Songs. It's Cat Country 98.7. One thing that, if you know Zach and I, we hate fake things. We hate when people are fake or when they act fake. We also hate fake cities.
1: Speak for yourself, man. I love fake people and fake things.
0: That's not true, dude.
1: No, it's not true.
0: Well, there's a report out there for the fakest cities in the world.
1: Oh.
0: The United States.
1: Oh, one whole, the United States just one.
0: Has four.
1: Oh, okay.
0: Yeah, and believe it or not, LA did not make the cut.
1: Why would they? Well, it's one of the realest places in the world.
0: Have you ever been there?
1: Nope.
0: Okay, I haven't either. A new study from the travel insurance provider InsureandGo looked into cities that have earned a reputation for coming off as tourist traps rather than authentic lived-in places. To do it, they analyzed more than 1.3 million Google Maps reviews across 144 global cities, tracking how often travelers described experience as authentic, local, or traditional, and not tourist traps or overpriced. In the end, they put out a list of the 10 least authentic destinations worldwide, and four of the fakest cities are in the United States, including the overall number one.
1: Okay, well then what do we got?
0: Let me know. Is the number one? I'm not going to tell you. We're going to have to wait. Okay, so I'm the number 10. Is Brussels in Belgium.
1: Okay.
0: Sydney, Australia is number 9.
1: Yeah, right.
0: Singapore is 8. 7, London, England. I don't know about this. Okay, here's the first United States city. Boston. Say hello to your mother for me.
1: Boston, that's a real place.
0: Yep. Hobart, Australia. Nashville, Tennessee is number 4.
1: I could see that.
0: Number 3, Las Vegas, Nevada.
1: Oh, yeah, for sure, dude.
0: And then Venice, Italy, and then number 1, which is kind of surprising to me because I felt very authentic when I was there, Chicago, Illinois.
1: That doesn't make sense to me. That feels like one of the realest cities. Like, and I haven't been, but I've actually been through it, but not there.
0: A lot of history there.
1: Yeah.
0: A lot of mobsters.
1: I just feel like that place is like as really a city as a city gets. You know what I mean?
0: Yeah.
1: Like,
0: maybe it's because it was overpriced. I didn't even feel that. So I really enjoyed Chicago. I didn't, you know, I thought it was going to be like one of those two big cities. And I was like, I don't know, man. But no, I enjoyed every bit of it. And I know people think that it's like one of the most dangerous cities out there. And maybe so. But I never once felt walking in downtown Chicago, never once felt unsafe.
1: Oh, well, see, and that's the problem for me there is that would make it feel faker to me. I want to go to the places where people say you shouldn't. Just for a minute. Like, I don't want to, like, hang out and, like, start a ruckus or anything, but I want to see what it looks like.
0: Okay, what's one city you want to go to that people say never go to?
1: I don't know. I'd want to go hang out in Compton.
0: Okay.
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11: From the Waring Sturgis Ford Weather Center, I'm meteorologist Ember Sky. Mostly cloudy this afternoon with a high near 65. A slight chance of showers tonight and Wednesday morning with a low near 55. A warmer Wednesday is ahead with a high near 82.
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0: Kenny Chesney going on tour in the spring, of course, with Eric Church and Sheryl Crow, which should be a pretty big one. Check them out, of course, if you get the opportunity. Cat Country 98.7. Okay, Zach, I think you're onto something here because, yeah, you know, like you said, you want to go to a city where people say don't go, and you're like, I'll go to Compton and hang out and see what's up.
1: Yeah, see if I die, dude.
0: No, that's a little intense.
1: No, that's super intense. No, but I want to go down a street where like someone comes out of their front door in the neighborhood, and they're like, yo, what set you repping? Or where are you from? Or where's your grandma stay?
0: I don't know if you would want to actually
1: I want to experience it once, and I'll be
0: why?
1: Like, and then I'll tell them I'm from Rapid City, South Dakota, and they'll hear me talk, and, well, they'll see me first, but then they'll be like, you shouldn't be here, and then I will leave.
0: I mean, yeah, sure. I mean, but I kind of feel the same
1: That's
0: way.
1: That's real like, to me.
0: I wanna...
1: Fake is when an experience is manicured for tourism. That I agree with that being fake.
0: Okay, all right. Well, I want to go to Philadelphia.
1: Yeah, that sounds real.
0: You know what I mean? Like, mm-hmm. Because I'm a Vikings fan, and I want to walk up and down the street in my Vikings jersey and just kind of see what happens. You know what I mean?
1: That might be more dangerous than Compton, dude.
0: For the gram, dude. For the gram.
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0: Riley Green, currently, of course, on the new season of The Voice, season 30. You can check him out. Think As You Drunk. It's Cat Country 98.7. This is your second shift, Stitch and Zachy Moon today. This will be, I think, the final day that Zach fills in for Mark Houston. Mark should be back tomorrow. He went to Canada. I think he experienced a lot of politeness and a lot of niceness. He also went to the AC/DC concert where people were also nice. So that was cool. But I am excited to talk to him, see if he got any Canadian mist. Mm-hmm. You know, maybe he got some BC buds or something. That'd be cool. You know what I mean? He did go to Winnipeg. He posted a picture on his social media of a croissant witch that looked pretty basic. But he's like, I have to go to anytime I come to Winnipeg or Canada, I got to get this breakfast sandwich. It's the same breakfast sandwich you get at like any gas station. So I didn't quite understand that. So I definitely want to ask him that question.
1: Oh, interesting. I'm curious, too.
0: Yeah. So like, was there a special sauce on it? Was it like buttery and flaky than most croissants, or like, you know, what was the deal there? But it would be just good to have our fearless leader back, you know, and when he's gone. Yep. I just feel like things just kind of get missed and nobody cares. So, you know what I mean?
1: Yeah. No, I get it.
0: Yeah.
1: I miss him. I miss him a lot. And I hope that he experienced so much kindness in Canada that when he comes back, he's going to be really kind and be excited to help me with all the stuff that extra stuff I've been doing.
0: Fair enough.
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10: From the Waring Sturgis Ford Weather Center, I'm meteorologist Ember Sky. Mostly cloudy this afternoon, with a high near 65. A slight chance of showers tonight and Wednesday morning, with a low near 55. A warmer Wednesday is ahead, with a high near 82.
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